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0: marhay na snin ana nga ba katalubo si empleyo ni negosyo. Nako nakakalo sapagkat naman sa atin ang pang-violence sa kahap ang statement ng National of Education Department of Regional Office. The Department of Education Office says it's been over the incident national in Takui on the morning of Marian 6. And prayers are affected by this unfortunate event, particularly for may hear trauma stalled away. So immediate decision about the ng risk number 8. They co-ordinate the Philippine Police Association of Laban City School Authority for the safety of learners on teaching all individuals in the locus. Office has likewise co with the concerns to facilitation of assistance and site support services personnel. Talan ng mga dalas in connection with the shooting inside room in a school quality for 4 students and suspect a grade 9 apprehended around 9 a.m. Alabang San Os grade learner was arrested hours incident by community conducting an investigation to the Thompson surrounding by other individuals being involved the motive the attack. So ako makalang media mga motibo di umabuan o di sa mga ang ipanalating bayan, lalong-lalo na at sunod-sunod yung trahedya. 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Yeah. Yeah. Good morning and magtatanong lang po sana ako kung papaano makapagpagamot dyan sa mental health. 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Batiin ko lamang din ng happy listening si Lola Mer ng Malilipot. Kamusta na po kayo, Lola Mer? Happy listening. Hello din, Nick Bilaos.
1: Work in your office? Work from home? 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

0: 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Tindugo na. Bicola.
1: Well, here's the time of the second impeachment of Vice President of the Philippines, Sara Zimmer Duterte. The second impeachment, 11th, and not the 6th. A total of 7 lawmakers in the House of voted to impeach Sara Duterte the second time, seeing the required, and it seems, were lodged over the alleged of confidential functionable transactions at the Office of Environment of Education. The second, of pre-trial conferences evidencifies both the prosecution and the mayor out trials. The pre-conferences might end June 25th. And on July, the formal impeachment trial is scheduled with expectations that proceed run beyond September due to the volume of at narito po para muling inaw sa mga nangyayari ano, sa pre-trial conferences and what are we dito po sa second impeachment ng ating bente, siya isang constitutional law expert, of course, ang senior research fellow at the Ateneo Paul. Ang ating nagiging suka at nagpapasalamat tayo sa Hilda, napakabiyat na rin natin siya. Narito po si Attorney Michael Yusinko. Good morning, Attorney Michael.
2: Cecil, good morning. Nanonood at ikinig mo ngayon.
1: Okay. 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

0: merong mga ina nila, no? 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At sabi daw ni newest addition to private lawyers by the House of Rep, si Attorney Yara. And ganon? I mean, ano yung nagka... So, siguro ito lang ano yung fake news na ito, meron ba at natatalo at this of the impeachment? Kasi ano palang administrative, meron bang nanalo?
1: So wala. The pretrial is mainly about administrative. Mm. Wala itong ano, kumbaga tag.
0: Okay.
1: I would say,
0: so no, wala sa, pa, no?
1: Mm-hmm. So, if I may add, Ceci, then nasa rules din ng Senate, no, on impeachment trial is yung mga senators, presiding officers, they should the rules, they should refrain from on the procedure, no? Okay. aside from opening process to the public, yan yung utos ng rule. Merong ikas na sinasabi yung mga involved trials sa should refrain from the going proceedings, no?
0: Oo.
1: Mga komento na naririnig natin from the lawyers and the spokesman.
0: Mm-hmm.
1: That violation of the rules.
0: Nga eh. Diba? Ibig sabihin, left and right.
1: Of the rules.
0: Yes, pareho. Kasi nagpa-press conference, no, lawyers, ano, yung defense lawyers, kundin naman, no? Ito, spokesperson, representative, no, talagang, ano, may mga violation. 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Could it be, kasi iba sabi, less talk, less mistake, sabing gano'n. So siguro ating naririnig, gano'n, would you nakakadagdag yan, ano ba to, sa confirm, maaaring ng ating mga ng mga kababayan ni Michael?
1: Siguro rektong dahilan kung bakit yung mga ten ay are being subjected drama is because hindi pag sa rules ng participant o mas sa impeachment trial, napayagan nila yung protest na hindi sumunod at is rules. Of course, kailangan din may blong means. Because
0: we're not calling
1: it out, no? Kasi
0: if
1: you look at the rules, diba, maiisip yata tama na merong spokesperson, meron papares conference.
0: At saka parang lahat ng
1: open to the public.
0: At yung basic rule na yon na dapat public, wala, syempre nag-tour din tayo, walang nagtanong bakit hindi open in the first place. Ano?
1: Walang nagalit. Umalma, parang tinanggap.
0: Okay, yung rules no at press. This point, no, of the trial, ay nararapin mo na siya talagang mag- or as a lawyer ng defense?
1: I wouldn't say Gito, no? Kasi now, yung parents, yung court, yung litigant, no?
0: Okay.
1: But always the case, no? Meron mga pagkakataon na hindi na sila nag-a-attend for one reason or another, baka mag-try, no? So the lawyer's job represent pal, no? So I necessary the legal strategy. Kahit sa trial or kailangan yung the co-impeachment, but nandun as bakit ka dapat ganda yung invite, litigator, really don't much to that or any weight to that. Masyadong event pang yung absent. I don't think it's the absence of a sign or strategy. Makota, mukha pa, karoon, coherent defense strategy. Hindi na nila siyempre, kuro meron, but kung magkakaroon, less legal, more probably the absence of strategy.
0: Sense of strategy,
1: para hindi lang naman dahil yung also yung denial of blanket lang sa akin. A litigator also na hindi maayos defense
0: strategy. Ibag ang kausya. Ito sa lahat. Maratutunan. Okay, siguro, ano po sent grantment, ano?

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1: And well, take yung is kasi doon nga patungo. Okay, you syempre gusto nilang manalo, ano? But in the numbers itong ng mga sitting ilan ba talaga according are needed to vice president? Ilang senators kailangan?
0: Ayan, noong we are in a situation ng competing interest of the constitution. Kasi ang sa constitution yung salita ay two-thirds of all, ito yung threshold for two-thirds of all members. Yan yung all, the operative word, no? Now yung mga competing interpretations ay susunod doon sa strict interpretation to verbal edges, kung ano yung ginamit na salita, sundin yun ang rule na yung rule. Sa panig ng mga senators, sila Senator President Gatchalian, Senator Cayetano, ang sinasabi nila, two-thirds of all members ay 24.
1: So meaning 16, kailangan nila ng votes. Tama po, sir?
0: Yes, 16 to convict. Right? Oh. Kasama nila dyan yung draft solution natin, si Justin, right?
1: Okay.
0: Ayan ang kahilera dyan. Sa kabilang pani, the other interpretation, ito yung pinang mga prosecutor and also some justices, former justices of the Supreme Court, like Justice Carpio.
1: Yes.
0: Ang ibig sabihin nito, kasi may rule sa constitutional interpretation na dapat payagan interpretation na magkakaroon ng absurdo. No absurdity rule. Ito yung sunod nila.
1: Oo. Ano po yung no absurdity rule?
0: Ang ibig sabihin, dapat interpret yung constitution. Bubunga ito ng isang absurdong sitwasyon. So, sinasabi nila, yung two members, ang ibig sabihin nito ay two-thirds senators who are in the trial.
1: Who are in the trial. Who are in the actual room. Nasa recess,
0: right.
1: So, in other words.
0: Absent sila, bibilang sa two. Kasi mo na lang, sir, kasi itong realm of power, labing limang sila. 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So, halimbawa, ang nakaaral. Ang absurdong sitwasyon, Cecil, is sila ay makukonvict kasi yung aling.
1: Okay.
0: Diba?
1: Oo nga.
0: Diba? Lahat convict. Hindi pa rin pwede. Yung aning dapat ang conviction. Kulang 15. So there is no conviction. Means, walang decision. Kaya lang nangyari.
1: And at
0: which
1: that...
0: means,
1: So,
0: absurdity. Hindi dapat mangyari.
1: Okay. So who decides? Ano yung magiging number of votes to the vice or to occur?
0: So the Senate will do that.
1: Okay.
0: No? The Senate will do that. No? And they will do that by amending the kasi right now yung rules, yung amendment rules, kung anong susundin hanggang doon of all. Right? So Senate, as the impeachment court, will not... Ano ba nito sa rules natin? Trick, yung verbal edges, no absurd rule. So, it will decide, and their rule, at doon natin kung ano yung magiging decision nila.
1: Okay. Well, looking forward, Attorney May, we should impeach well. Kaya, mang advised our country. Talagang sobra, bahabahagi no ng ata no panahon ito. How do we then exercise the yet caution no against being too biased no towards differ from us? Iba ang the conviction o dikital ng ating vice president. How do we move forward? Hindi naman tayo masyadong ano ba yun, masyadong kabahan about it.
0: Humility, ang maaari ko lang address ng media. No, kasi civil society reach so obviously kanya-kanya nat yan. No? Sa spec standard, right? Yan naman ang expectation natin sa fourth estate. No? So, to show na

0: Paalubo as in asenso lang, kapwa Tabakenyo. 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Text
1: sa CP number 0962-409-3467.
0: O pwede man mag-message sa All for Christ Ministries FB page.
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2: 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They also offer Strengthened Senior High School Academic Track for incoming grade 11 students. 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

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Hi, hello po! 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Maray na hapon tabi sa Indo.

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1: and she conceived by the Holy Spirit.
0: Hail Mary, full of grace, the Lord is with you. Blessed are you among women, and blessed is the fruit of your womb, Jesus.
1: Holy Mary, Mother of God, pray for us sinners, now and at the hour of our death. Amen.
0: Behold, the handmaid of the Lord.
1: Be it done unto me according to your word.
0: Hail Mary, full of grace, the Lord is with you. Blessed are you among women, and blessed is the fruit of your womb, Jesus.
1: Holy Mary, Mother of God, pray for us sinners, now and at the hour of our death. Amen.
0: And the Word was made flesh,
1: and dwelt among us.
0: Hail Mary, full of grace, the Lord is with you. Blessed are you among women, and blessed is the fruit of your womb, Jesus.
1: Holy Mary, Mother of God, pray for us sinners, now and at the hour of our death. Amen.
0: Pray for us, O Holy Mother of God,
1: that we may be made worthy of the promises of Christ.
0: Let us pray. Pour forth, we beseech you, O Lord, your grace into our hearts, that we to whom the incarnation of Christ, your Son, was made known by the message of an angel, may by his passion and cross be brought to the glory of his resurrection, through the same Christ our Lord. Amen. Glory to the Father, and to the Son, and to the Holy Spirit.
2: As it was in the beginning, is now, and will be forever. Amen.
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Ito ang One Radio News FM. 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

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And good luck to you, heart. Thank you so much for texting 0961-447-3923. 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

0: 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Tamang balita, tamang impormasyon, at the best na tugtugan. 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Ito ang One Radio, News FM. 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

0: 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Ito ang One Radio, News FM. 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
2: There is a Japanese idea called wabi-sabi. Wabi-sabi, which teaches us to see the beauty in imperfection, growth in struggle, and the meaning in the unfinished parts of life. Wabi-sabi reminds us of three simple truths. Nothing is perfect, the first truth. The second one, nothing is finished. And the third one, nothing lasts forever. When we apply this in our lives, we'll learn humility. We'll learn that we do not have to be perfect to be worthy. We'll learn to accept ourselves and others with more patience, kindness, and understanding. Acceptance of imperfection does not mean resignation. Okay? It does not mean giving up. It means recognizing that life will always be a work in progress, and so are we. We can accept our flaws while still choosing to grow. We can acknowledge our weaknesses while still becoming stronger. We can be grateful for where we are while still working toward where we want to be. Your graduation is definitely not the final destination, but a turning point. You will continue to learn, unlearn, fail, recover, dream again, and begin again. This is the dynamic nature of life. Nothing lasts forever. Success, failure, sadness, fear, and even the proudest moments are fleeting. This truth teaches us not to hold on too tightly to pain and also not to take joy for granted. It reminds us to live in the present, to appreciate the people beside us, and to see the beauty of the moment while it is still here. Kintsugi is the art of repairing broken pottery with gold. In Japan, the art of kintsugi, you do not hide the flaws. In fact, you celebrate the brokenness by filling it in with valuable gold. It reminds us that our wounds, our failures, and difficult experiences do not make us less worthy. They can become part of our strength, our wisdom, and our story. Ikigai, your reason for being. The purpose that gives meaning to your life. So as you move forward, do not only ask, how can I be successful? Also ask, what gives your life meaning? Ichigo Ichie, a beautiful reminder that every encounter and every moment happens only once. This is the moment, a unique moment that we should celebrate. It's never gonna happen again. So be fully present. Treasure the people around you. Capture the beauty of every moment, not only with pictures, but with gratitude.
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5: to like kali the battle of little force for out need help if you're one you think extra pride if there the ali wa
1: we on letter ano mag sooner or far walang iba in acid diet my lead all and wish pray my room detector sila also refilling English at amit korsi kikiri zazis I won sorry guy to turn up the fast spoon it's a fracking hotel the newest display hot hour with Harry Elfil hit it at some of the frequency please contact 6409-5020 search at our Facebook tab now and to accommodate you and this your way ngayon iisa pero kalaw alago sama na medic na si Sabila in their tea salabar gracias groceries sakalo paket game to shop trade the heat for bank is a sweet indulge it really I can relax is that's with air the best part of it from 9 p.m. kusu barber kung nasipin for sports tertiary bad home side bad education income requires true white ethic from winter solar school the 3-4 cordon of number assessment all shall come book school set the following certificate photo white back birth good ticket for college tulong jet ski oas that's the wrong device up to love wifi monthly free food c2 and fried national sorry and that's for a sale of shipping national quality sing of our only on 4B concern based on HMOJT of the city plus our wife hired and at still out of pay our by our employer for 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